care to mention. 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

gentlemen, so sick of easy fashion. 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It's kind of tough to tell a scruff the big mistake is making.

Throughout history, there have been many songs written about the Eternal Triangle. This next one tells the story of a Mr. Grayson, a beautiful woman, and a condemned man named Tom Dooley. When the sun rises tomorrow, Tom Dooley must hang.

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Just a sad hoe running through the crew type shit. Got a bad bitch at home, voodoo type shit. Take down Megastar Youngs by the crew type shit. Type shit.

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Get the fuck, get the fuck. It's 9 p.m. on a fucking Friday. It's 9 p.m. on a fucking Friday. Get the fuck up. We're going to hop.

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We don't really keep in touch. Need someone to beat it up. Crying in the fucking club. But who do you love? Baby, who do you love? Baby, who do you love?